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Why, grill, why, grill, why, grill, why, grill, why, grill, why, grill, why, grill, why, grill, why, grill, why, grill, why, grill, why, grill, why, grill, why, grill, why, grill, why, grill, why, grill, why, grill, why, grill, why, grill, why, grill, why, grill, why, grill, why, grill, why, grill, why, grill, why, grill, why, grill, why, grill, why, grill, why, grill, why, grill, why, grill, 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

Walk, walk, walk, walk, walk, walk, walk, walk, walk, walk, walk, walk, walk, walk, walk, walk, walk, walk, walk, walk, walk, walk, walk, walk, walk, walk, walk, walk, walk, walk, walk, walk, walk, 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walk, walk, walk, walk, walk, walk, walk, walk, walk, walk, walk, walk, walk, walk, walk, walk, walk, walk, walk, walk, walk, walk, walk, walk, walk, walk, walk, walk, walk, walk, walk, walk, walk, walk, walk, walk, walk, walk, walk, walk, walk, walk, walk, walk, walk, walk, walk, walk, walk, walk, walk, walk, walk, walk, walk, walk, walk, walk, walk, walk

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1: Bach, Grey, Bach, Grey, Bach, Grey, Bach, Grey, Bach, Grey, Bach, Grey, Bach, Grey, Bach, Grey, Bach, Grey, Bach, Grey, Bach, Grey, Bach, Grey, Bach, Grey, Bach, Grey, Bach, Grey, Bach, Grey, Bach, Grey, Bach, Grey, Bach, Grey, Bach, Grey, Bach, Grey, Bach, Grey, Bach, Grey, Bach, Grey, Bach, Grey, Bach, Grey, Bach, Grey, Bach, Grey, Bach, Grey, Bach, Grey, Bach, Grey, Bach, Grey, Bach, Grey, Bach, Grey, Bach, Grey, Bach, Grey, Bach, Grey, Bach, Grey, Bach, Grey, Bach, Grey, Bach, Grey, Bach, Grey, Bach, Grey, Bach, Grey, Bach, Grey, Bach, Grey, Bach, Grey, Bach, Grey, Bach, Grey, Bach, Grey, Bach, Grey, Bach, Grey, Bach, Grey, Bach, Grey, Bach, Grey, Bach, Grey, Bach, Grey, Bach, Grey, Bach, Grey, Bach, Grey, Bach, Grey, Bach, Grey, Bach, Grey, Bach, Grey, Bach, Grey, Bach, Grey, Bach, Grey, Bach, Grey, Bach, Grey, Bach, Grey, Bach, Grey, Bach, Grey, Bach, Grey, Bach, Grey, Bach, Grey, Bach, Grey, Bach, Grey, Bach, Grey, Bach, Grey, Bach, Grey, Bach, Grey, Bach, Grey, Bach, Grey, Bach, Grey, Bach, Grey, Bach, Grey, Bach, Grey, Bach, Grey, Bach, Grey, Bach, Grey, Bach, Grey, Bach, Grey, Bach, Grey, Bach, Grey, Bach, Grey, Bach, Grey, Bach, Grey, Bach, Grey, Bach, Grey, Bach, Grey, Bach, Grey, Bach, Grey, Bach, Grey, Bach, Grey, Bach, Grey, Bach, Grey, Bach, Grey, Bach, Grey, Bach, Grey, Bach, Grey, Bach, Grey, Bach, Grey, Bach, Grey, Bach, Grey, Bach, Grey, Bach, Grey,

What? No. What? No. What? No. What? No. What? No. What? No. What? No. What? No. What? No. What? No. What? No. What? No. What? No. What? No. What? No. What? No. What? No. What? No. What? No. What? No. What? No. What? No. What? No. What? No. What? No. What? No. What? No. What? No. What? No. What? No. What? No. What? No. What? No. What? No. What? No. What? No. What? No. What? No. What? No. What? No. What? No. What? No. What? No. What? No. What? No. What? No. What? No. What? No. What? No. What? No. What? No. What? No. What? No. What? No. What? No. What? No. What? No. What? No. What? No. What? No. What? No. What? No. What? No. What? No. What? No. What? No. What? No. What? No. What? No. What? No. What? No. What? No. What? No. What? No. What? No. What? No. What? No. What? No. What? No. What? No. What? No. What? No. What? No. What? No. What? No. What? No. What? No. What? No. What? No. What? No. What? No. What? No. What? No. What? No. What?

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1: namastanga namang namastanga tamang
0: namastanga jite namastanga pite
1: namastanga bahe namastanga dahe
0: namastanga nile namastanga nade
1: namastanga chite namastanga gade
0: namastanga ganje